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0: 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She denied EMS. I'll be 1024 10-8.
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3: 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Southbound to W tonight.

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1: 10-4.

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2: For the fines.
1: Partially able to copy your traffic. Which citizens assist did you advise you'd be handling?
2: I was going to handle the one with the signs. It sounds like 714 already handled it. We'll be 10-8 from it.
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0: My apologies, you can show me 10-8 from that assist other, or correction, the citizens assist regarding the signage. I answer questions. Show me 10-8.
1: 10-4.
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0: Parking lot across from the courthouse. 008, John Queen, Queen Edward, Missouri 10.
1: Missouri 10th, 008, John, Queen, Queen Edward, returns invalid, expired to Hannah Shook, out of bunker, 2015, 4th passenger, expired May 16th of 2026, negative 29.
0: 10-4, thank you.
2: Highway 50, 2917, respond overdose, at 410 Burbus Road, Union, Cross Street, Highway 50. WREI 358.

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0: 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Can you 10-9 your traffic?
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1: 720.
0: You can show me 1024, 10-8 from that citizen assist on Lake Creek. I handled that. I explained all of his options.
1: 10-4, 1931. Sam 720, we'll be paging MS to 354 Twin Oaks Court. Male subject screaming in severe pain, will not answer questions, advising altered mental status. 10-4, be advised, believe it'll be the Huffman subject. You're familiar?
2: Abdominal pain. North Carolina, see respond 354 Richmond Oaks Court for a 35, 39-year-old male, severe abdominal pain, 7-1932, K0-54.

Attention all Franklin County cars and listing stations. 1068, reference to traffic complaint. North Highway 47 and Highway V Victor. North Highway 47 and Highway V Victor. Vehicle will be a black passenger car, license plate Tom Mary 3, William 3, Zebra. Tom Mary 3, William 3, Zebra. Swerving all over the roadway. Ran a red light. If located, make your own case. Vehicle now turned westbound on Highway 50, westbound on Highway 50. 1933 WRAI 358.

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0: I'm going to be 1024 from here. I'm going to be en route to Myrtle to attempt to locate the other dog and make contact with an owner.
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0: 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Can you leave it impending for the two night shift deputies to handle once they are 10-8 from this call they are on now?
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0: White female, Missouri, last name Schwab, Sam Charles Henry, William Adam Boy, first name Retta, Robert Edward Tom Adam Little, initial M for Marie, date of birth 1961, 0711, 1961, 0711.
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1: 10-4-1943. 812, respond fire alarm sounding residential at 227 Hughes Ford Road, Sullivan, Cross Street. DE-12, respond fire alarm sounding residential at 227 Hughes Ford Road, Sullivan, Cross Street. 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
1: 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I'm investigating 1946. 247.

0: Hang on, 403-407. The Cedar Port is CNI driving Highway 19 in the area of Seven Cedars, headed north toward your city limits. Reporting party advised it's an oversized load lead car followed by a semi carrying crates that are sticking out 4 feet on each side. Both appear to be speeding, driving recklessly. No further description.
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0: 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The 403 SINCOM.
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5917. Respond victim of a fall at Willowbrook Assisted Living, 1 Potomac Court, Union, Cross Street, West Roosevelt Avenue. 2917 respond victim of a fall at Willowbrook Assisted Living, 1 Potomac Court, Union, Cross Street, West Roosevelt Avenue. WREI 358.

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0: 2717. Respond victim of a fall at 235 Highway AB, St. Clair, Cross Street, Cold Spring Road. 9717 respond victim of a fall at 235 Highway AB, St. Clair, Cross Street, Cold Spring Road. WREI 58.
1: Clinton County, 2917. 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
0: 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Parties are separated. 7435, Liberty School Road in Wesley.
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0: Affirmative, 7435, Liberty School Road in Wesley.
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1: 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Clear 713 off of it. You can go ahead and show me 10-8 as well.
0: 10-4, 2021.
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WREI 358.

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1: Hi, sir. Hold on. Also, the move up 2024.
2: Civil ambulance, respond 484 East Highway 8, intersection Center Point Road, Highway BB, for a 19-year-old male, sick case.
3: Okay.
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0: 1184 Franklin.
1: 1184.
0: County, I've attempted to make contact with John several times. Finally, was able to make contact with him.

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Taurus listening stations, 1068 CNI vehicle, westbound Interstate 44 from the 244. Be a maroon truck, unknown make model, swerving in and out of traffic and driving excessive speeds. A possible plate, 4 Sam John, Edward 48, 4 Sam John, Edward 48, be making your own case. 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
1: 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I'm only 4 minutes out.
0: 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She's got poor reception, so it'd probably be best if you just go out

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0: 1223, can you respond to Katie's Quick Corner, St. Clair, 1213, Gravois Road, for check of well-being, possibly a male subject on 1072, laying in the road, green shirt, gray shorts, and a white hat. 1223, 1076, Katie's Quick Corner, 2046.
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2: Steelville City Park with Robert Charles 6. Standby for K1. That'd be a Black 4 runner.
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1: 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George 4 Henry, Robert Charles 6, George 4 Henry.
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0: Robert Charles 6, George 4, Henry returns to Devon Grind out of Arcadia. It's a 2010 Toyota passenger expiring 2026, negative 29.
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2: I've reported an animal situation. It'll be Highway F Frank, right before Matlock Road. Advised there's a light brown cat standing in the middle of the roadway.
1: 10-4, I'll handle.
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1: 1036 at 626 Morrell Court in St. Albans. It's going to be a four-year motion, negative contact with the shoulder. We're also trying St. Albans security as well.
0: Yes, sir. I'll be around.

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2: Westbound 100 near Old Highway 100, Highway M. The blue Chevy Silverado, no rear, 1028.
0: 1132 Street Traffic West.

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Respond fire alarm sounding commercial at Comfort Inn, Pacific, 1320 Thornton Street, Pacific, Cross Street. 514. Respond fire alarm sounding commercial at Comfort Inn, Pacific, 1320 Thornton Street, Pacific, Cross Street.

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0: 58 and come out of J2. Word of mouth. I'm not out with them. By social.
1: I have it to social.
0: The 494-886721. I say again, 494-886721 should return to a Billy G. Hawkins Jr.
1: Are you
0: 1012 secure?
1: 1030. 358, that subject showing revoked, possible 99 out of St. Robert PD. Failure to appear, large new electrodite adjoining county, so last the only.
0: 1004. I'm not going to make contact. They won't extradite.
1: 10-4.

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0: I'll be 10-12 with a female en route to 1 High Court in Union. I have beginning and ready.
1: Beginning, sir.
0: 5-4-6-5-0. 5-4-6-5-0.
1: 12-60, that's clear. 10-12, 10-76 to High Court, 21-17.

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2: Be in the driveway of the Franklin County Baptist Association off Highway 47 in Butterfield Drive. 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
1: 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She fell and hit her head, and 8837 responded. She was AMA, but now wants to go to the hospital. Her head still hurts.
0: That's clear.

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0: 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I'll have 10-60.
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0: Be on Highway 50 and Old Highway 50 West, gray Audi, John King 9, Henry 9 Charles, John King 9, Henry 9 Charles.

538, respond victim of assault at 506 St. Mary's Road, Villa Ridge, Cross Street, Brinkman Road / Stream Lane. 538, respond victim of a fall at 506 St. Mary's Road, Villa Ridge, Cross Street, Brinkman Road / Stream Lane. WREI 358.

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0: 14, 8234, 2917. Respond to motor vehicle accident at East Highway 50, Union, Cross Street, Highway 47 and / East Main Street. 8214, 8234, 2917. Respond to motor vehicle accident at East Highway 50, Union, Cross Street, Highway 47 and / East Main Street.
1: 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Apologies for getting 1050 with the traffic. Go ahead, 1177. Franklin County, 1177.
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0: Franklin County, 8214 is on the scene. Two vehicles have followed the westbound lane blocked completely. We'll be out investigating.
1: 8214 on the scene, two vehicles involved, westbound lane completely blocked, 2202.

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0: 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Do you have a steel building unit on?
1: 10-3, we have 403. What do you need?
0: I was just approached by some juveniles wanting me to go clear their house on Bird's Nest. Believe someone may have broke into their house.
1: Hang on, 403.
2: 403.
1: Did you copy 489?
2: I copied somewhere on Bird's Nest.
0: CENTCOM, I don't have any numerics yet. I'm going to follow them out there.
1: 10-4, what's your current 1020?
0: I'm at the mobile steelville.
1: That's clear. 403, did you copy?
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927, respond motor vehicle accident at East Highway 50, Union, Cross Street, Highway 47 and / East Main Street. 927, respond motor vehicle accident at East Highway 50, Union, Cross Street, Highway 47 and / East Main Street. WREI 358.

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1: 2927, can you repeat that? 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
3: 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Z Zebra. D Charles. Z Zebra. 6-3-4-4-5. 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

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You can show us en route, Mercy, Washington. 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

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WREI 358.

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2: We'll be attaching you to one citizen's assist reporting party. Advised he would like somebody to go by his house in Leesburg and tell his stepdad to come get him from Missouri Baptist Sullivan.
0: Simple.

0: Franklin, just confirming that this incident is at the address given on West Village Road, 277.
1: It's a new construction site. It'll be right across from 277.
0: That's clear. We'll be on the scene investigating.
1: Scene investigating at 2300.

0: Franklin, 5534. We're on the scene. We've got two vehicles involved, moderate damage, also moderate damage to the house. Unsure on stability of the structure. I believe it's going to be stable, though.
1: Clear two vehicles, moderate damage to the house structure, believed to be stable. Can you provide a better address?

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1: 5534.
0: Heavy EMS, continue urgent downgrade all fire incoming.
1: EMS to continue all fire to downgrade 2303. County 5514, were you clear to downgrade?
2: 5514 is clear and we are on scene.
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1: 5534.
0: Also, if we have 8502 en route, it's their discretion if they want to continue. If they do, they can downgrade.
1: That's clear. 8502, are you clear?

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1: 11-84, report of a domestic, 184 South Lake Drive in Leslie, near the intersection of Bob Jill Lane. Reporting party is advising that the fiance went crazy, but he's leaving now in a black Dodge pickup.
0: 10-4 County, do we know if it was physical?
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0: 1130 to Franklin traffic. 1132. I'm going to be eastbound 44 near the 251, Silver Dodge Durango, North Lincoln 7, Edward 17, North Lincoln 7, Edward 17.
1: 1132, 316 traffic, I-44 eastbound the 251, mile marker 2316.

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1: Units are secure. Highway Patrol's on scene. EMS is assessing the driver. The vehicle will be remaining on scene. You can discontinue status check.
0: That's clear. Highway Patrol on scene. 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Remaining on scene. 2321.

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0: 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WREI 358.
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0: 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He's concerned that his stepdad is not really coming to get him, requesting you make sure the stepdad left the house.
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1: North Crawford House 1, respond. 910 West Myrtle Avenue, Crawford Van Street for an allergic reaction. 4-year-old female, possible allergic reaction. North Crawford House 1, respond. 910 West Myrtle Avenue, Crawford Van Street for allergic reaction. 4-year-old female, possible allergic reaction. Timeout 2335, Kangel 454. I think I'm 348. We've paged EMS to 910 West Myrtle Avenue for a 4-year-old female possibly having an allergic reaction.

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1: 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EMS just went in route as well.
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Would you be able to make contact with Washington PD? See if they have a blood draw kit that they can run up there. And as well as just notify security of what I have coming in.

0: 11:30, see Frank. 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
1: Yes.
0: Thank you. 12:52 is going to be remaining with the vehicle.

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1: 184 Union reports property damage, 531 Mulligan Court in St. Clair. Reporting party advised that there are juvenile kids throwing rocks at her residence, damaging the home.
0: 10-4.

0: Go ahead.
1: Just additional of limited information. 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Believe that there were two individuals last seen running toward the new construction area.
0: 10-4.

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0: 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Got keys.
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0: 358 CENTCOM, that was me. It was an accidental button. 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
0: I'm 10-8 from 142. Subject was released to the hospital. I did put his pedigree into the notes of that call. If you could do a criminal history for DWI and send it to my email.
1: 10-4, do you have a TNP response form, sir?
0: I'll put it in the notes for you.

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0: 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North Mansion, Buffalo, 3 King King, Adam 6-1. 3 King King, Adam 6-1. 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
0: Sullivan, looks like where we pull over. We're on Buffalo in the parking lot for bug seats.
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0: 4 aisles of a J2, wind ready.
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0: House of Ramsey, Robert, Adam, Mary, Sam, Edward, Young, first of Coldwin, King, Ocean, Lincoln, Tom, Lincoln, Young, Nora, Nora, Deaver, Dwayne, date of birth 2005-05-10, 2005-05-10, White Mountain, Missouri.
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E818 respond victim of a fall at 309 Virginia Street, Suite 6, Sullivan, Cross Street. 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
1: 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They advise a 78-year-old male fell a couple hours ago, unknown of injuries. They did advise the door was locked. The door was locked, so I have fire going to assist.
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0: 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Boy John 7, George 8, Sam on a white Jeep.
1: Call 60 traffic, Highway 47, Old County Farm Road, 257.
2: County, I'm out with him.
1: 1136 Hotel 68, 47, Old County Farm Road, 257.
3: Hunter Franklin, I have a Ben. When you're ready on the call, I put me on. Charles, 4 Robert, John Frank, Boy George, 4 Frank, Charles 7, 32060.
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0: 68 Franklin, both units are 10-8, clear traffic.
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1: Fall 23, can you respond for Burley Leader Progress 1200 Parkway Drive in St. Clair? Point Pressure advises that a male in her garage currently has been there for a little bit and is not leaving. She's rather worked up.
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0: Go ahead.
1: He's gonna have a tie-dye shirt on.
0: 10-4, white male.
1: Centers.
0: Did she see a direction of travel?
1: She did not.
0: 10-4. 84 to 68, were you clear on that traffic?
2: 10-3, does she know who the suspect is?
1: She does not.
2: County, will you make St. Clair aware of the clothing description as well?
3: 10-3, sir, my partner's doing that now.
1: She believes he was wearing jeans, but she's not positive.

0: 3, does he match the description of the subject that you guys dealt with earlier?
1: He looked dirty.

0: That's you there.
1: 10-3, when you make that left right there, there's a bunch of dogs that just started going off a couple of minutes ago. Kind of drew my attention over here.
0: Okay, I'll stop here at Dollar General and check with thermal.
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Street, Crescent Lake Road. 9717 respond sick person at 157 Goldfinch Drive, St. Clair, Cross Street, Crescent Lake Road. WREI 358.

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1: Six
0: traffic, Bernhardt and Angel with a red Silverado. 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
0: Last name is Henry Edward Sam Sam. 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
0: I'll be 10-8. I ran the VIN and the subject in car. He was given a warning for ordinance violations, sleeping in his car.
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0: a suspicious person on T-Box Drive in St. Clair in the Village Green subdivision. Reporting party advises a male subject wearing pajamas and a woman's purse on his shoulder, sitting at the bottom of the street near the storm drain. Possibly on 1072, RP would like to be contacted.
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0: Going to be 10-6 traffic, Highway 50 in the car wash with a dump truck, no license information.
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14, Franklin. 2729 Whitetail, Missouri, by name and date of birth. Last name is Mary Ida Lincoln Lincoln Sam. First is John Ocean Henry Nora. Middle initial is R. Date of birth is 412-96.

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0: 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If you're still in the area, I think it's going to be over here.
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0: 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Patient's not going to be responding in the Leona Dodge Ram truck.
1: That's clear, 10-8-5-10.

70F Narcan in your vehicle, and I didn't replace mine after yesterday. 10-3. I've also got several doses if we get there first. 10-4.

0: It's going to be an unknown age, unknown gender person inside of a yellow, blue, and white Dram. In Franklin County's notes, they said it was intentional, but they don't know what they had taken.
1: 7th, clear. You show me 23.
0: 10th. En route at 512, your VIN number is 1762. Station is going to be an unknown aged person, unknown gender, currently unresponsive, not breathing, and a yellow, blue, and white truck. 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If a PD unit had traffic, you were walked on.

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0: 7 Delta. 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
1: Not yet. Mules is not loading.
0: Temple. Could you copy 1028? Nine William Edward Zebra 05. Nine William Edward Zebra 05.
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0: Sullivan, 107. Just came back up. The O-line came back to a Taylor Bryant. The plate came back to a Jody Spraley at a Breckenridge. 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
0: 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Your patient is a 78-year-old male. He was thrown out of his chair. His legs and ribs hurt. 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

917. Respond victim of a fall at Six Adele Place, Union, Cross Street, West Main Street. 917. Respond victim of a fall at Six Adele Place, Union, Cross Street, West Main Street. 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
2: Respond psychiatric at 256 Green Street Road, Beaufort, Cross Street, Shady Park Loop. 7917 respond psychiatric at 256 Green Street Road, Beaufort, Cross Street, Shady Park Loop. WREI 358.

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1: Franklin County 1240. Street Road in Beaufort, near the intersection of Beauty Park Loop, 39-year-old female.

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1: Rosedale Public Service, Point Breeze advising that the patient is now getting into a turquoise color Chevrolet Traverse.
0: 10-4. I'm sorry, I don't even know what the complaint is. Why does she need EMS?
1: The brain party, I think mom came over last night. Something was wrong with her brain. Took her home about 2 a.m., woke up and she was not home, no idea where she had been. She was uncooperative when questioned. She walked out of the house, not making much sense.
0: 10-4.

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1: They were coming from 15 Independence approximately 5 minutes ago. Check them with them now.
0: 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I'll be there in just a second.

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0: I'll be 10-6 out with it. It's going to be Champion City and Red Oak Road. I think I can get it going again.
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following equipment will move. 8417 to Gerald Ambulance at 6 East Springfield Avenue, Gerald. 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
1: 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There's a deer that looks like it got hit and needs dispatch.
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19, respond sick person at 1320 Highway K, St. Clair, Cross Street, East Drive. 9717, respond sick person at 1320 Highway K, St. Clair, Cross Street, East Drive. WREI 358.

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NCAD's doing not in progress, 350 Pine Boulevard in Lowndale. 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

respond 354 Twin Oaks Court, cross Twin Oaks Lane off of Highway H for a 39-year-old male. Sick case. North Crawford House 2, respond 354 Twin Oaks Court, cross Twin Oaks Lane off of Highway H for a 39-year-old male. Sick case, timeout 7458, Cangill 454.

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0: County, 1224, domestic in progress. 1162, 1224, domestic in progress at 597 Court Dorothy Lane. RP is going to be Melody. RP and the grandma is fighting this physical.
1: 5-4 clear.
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1: County, I am clear. I'll be en route.
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1: Sub 42.
0: James Riker is returned to 97J2. Will be revoked. Also showing a possible 99 out of Lincoln County. Will be non-extraditable. Reporting party Vernon Brown is returning valid negative 29.
1: Sub 42, please.

SecOps 721, 742, also be advised the Riker subject has brass knuckles and knives on him.

0: 7:42.
1: Where's the Riker subject located?
0: He left the scene in a dark blue Optima, X-ray King 5, X-ray 4 Zebra, returning to Duncan Morgan on 2015 Kia Bastard, expiring 2027, negative 29, left out of Landers, unknown direction.
1: 10-4 downgrading.
0: 4-8-33.

0: Second, what was that, J1 again?
1: X-ray King 5, King 4 Zebra.
0: Four 1060 with that. SS on the north service road.
1: 74834.
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0: Tower, 2 Zinc. I'm out with James Riker, 728-96. 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
0: 10-3.
1: Subject is returned to 97J2, revoked, showing possible 99 out of Lincoln or Troy PD for failed to appear times 2 on resisting arrest, failed to comply, disorderly conduct, bond is 500, extradition of joint counties only.
0: 10-4, how many convictions for no valid ops?

0: Dispatcher for Franklin County, you're unreadable.
1: He has one conviction for no driver's license from 2016, one driving while revoked suspended from 2024.
2: Is that it?
1: 7-4-T, you cut yourself off.
2: That's it, correct.
1: 10-3.

0: 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Report party glad there's a homeless woman sleeping on the property and will not leave. Has been told multiple times to leave.
1: 10-4, I'm around from 325.
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2: Bus 42, they got
0: 742.
2: Page up Morgan Duncan.
0: 10-4.
2: January 31st, 1995.

0: ambulance. Devil of Fire, brush 42, brush 43, rescue 41, squad 42. Respond to the area of Country Mart Express, 39 East Highway 8, Prairie Sonoma, MVC, truck and trailer off the roadway. Civil ambulance, civil fire, brush 42, brush 43, rescue 41, squad 42, respond, Country Mart Express, 39 East Highway 8, cross of Matrix, Industrial Drive, First Slum, NBC, truck and trailer off the roadway, come out 840, can you do 454?
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2: 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Country Mart for a MVC will be a truck and trailer right off the roadway. 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
2: Good.
1: Morgan Duncan returned suspended, is showing as a protected party on a protection order. Respondent will be James Riker.
2: 10-1.

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0: 402.
1: You have EMS en route.
0: 10-3.
1: 10-4, I've got the male subject. Safety blocked out. Didn't remember anything.
0: 10-4.

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1: 7:42.
0: I lead 10-15 J3 times 10-76-301, beginning my left 6-7-6-5-7.
1: 7:42, 10-15 J3, 1 white male, 76301, beginning my left 6-1-6-5-7, 8:47.
2: 46 income. She was told to leave, she packed up, leaving now. You show myself 347 sitting.
1: 10-4, information, received a report of an MVC non-injury before the 28 I-44 eastbound. Was a involving two semis. The striking vehicle was a RBS truck, black and colored cab. Did not remain on scene. We did advise it.
2: Is the other one on scene?
1: 10-3.

0: 26 and come. When did this occur?
1: Occurred at 8:46.
0: 10-4. The description of the one that left.
1: The only description the reporting party was able to buy was a RBS truck, advising it was a semi with a black cab.

0: 347, Sega.
1: 7.
0: Did the individual that called you, did he move on to somewhere else? Do we know?
2: There's nothing around the 208.
1: Negative. They advise us that the 208 will attempt to recontact.
0: 10-4.

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0: Cop 347.
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0: Recontact by reporting party. Confirmed he's right before the 208. Advised that it's a red cab. We'll have the hazards on.
1: Okay, there's nothing around the 208 east or westbound, but I'll look again.
0: 10-4-8-51.

0: just to confirm, he's on 44. 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He's down in the valley here.
1: 10-4,
0: go down and hit the turnaround. He's at the 209 westbound.
1: 10-4,

0: Stardust 1, staging quarters. Wait, true, for blood draw. North Crawford House 1, staging quarters. 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
1: Yeah, if you can see if you can find the other truck.

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1: 347.
0: That'd be 23, out with the caller.
1: 4853.
2: Prince County, 1224.
3: UMR.
2: 1224 NCAD, scaling 9 in progress to 11 Valley Brook Court, Washington.
3: Stand 4.

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0: 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They continued westbound.
1: 10-4. Can you see the exit from there?

0: 347.
1: With the delay here, if you could notify Phelps County to please see if they can watch for that tractor trailer, please.
0: That's clear.
2: Do you need me out there?
1: Negative.
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0: 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She'll be over there waiting for you by her vehicle. It's going to be a silver Chevy Malibu with state plates.
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1: 10-3. 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Or pass to the 210?
2: 10-4, 8-7.

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2: Sam 742, negative.
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0: 347.
1: We're going to be moving up to the westbound exit ramp to get off the highway here.
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0: Blessing, Dotson, David, Ocean, Tom, Sam, Ocean, Nora. First name, George Common. Initial W, William. Date of birth, 1974-07-23. 1974-07-23.

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2: St. Clair, Cross Street, Bethel Church Road. 9727 respond victim of a fall at 1915 Highway 47, St. Clair, Cross Street, Bethel Church Road. 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
0: Phelps County advised that they have located the vehicle at the 181.4 westbound. What do you advise?
1: They can get the driver's information along with the insurance of the truck, trailer, and DOT number, please, for the truck.
0: 10-4-9-50.
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0: Do have one call pending of a traffic complaint. American Inn Road in Villa Ridge, 1021.
1: 10.

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2: 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Three Young Henry, Lincoln 38. Three Young Henry, Lincoln 38.
1: 1181, 10-6 traffic on Watson Road, 926.

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0: 10-4, last 4, 0256, repeat 0256.
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0: I'm 347.
1: Go ahead.
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0: 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Report party advised there's a male chihuahua in the front yard running loose.
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1: I believe it will be a stray dog.

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0: 346 income. 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
0: 347, we don't have a place to bring a dog, do we? 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

0: 346.
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2: 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I'll give you a destination when we get there.
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0: Disturbance in the area of Main and Clark. It's going to be two males. One has a red shirt and blue jeans. The other is in black shirt and cutoff shorts. They were yelling. RP says they had been physical. Now they're currently arguing again.
1: 10-4, I'll be out.
0: 10-4.
2: We just need to go down American Inn and see how much gravel's out in the road. It's a traffic hazard, the motorcycles on that road.
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2: 62, thank you. It come from a private drive, but evidently there's enough. If a motorcycle goes around the corner, they could crash.

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0: Sullivan, I'm 10-8. I'll be en route to the disturbance.
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1: 232, eastbound.
0: 1181, calling CAD for abandoned vehicle 1251, Highway C, Charles, New Haven.
2: I'm in Washington, I can handle that.
1: 10-4, thank you. I am headed to 101, so I'll be central shortly.
2: 10-4, County, is that vehicle blocking?
0: Negative, it's at the end of her driveway. She's not home at this time.
2: 10-4.
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0: Crawford out to respond. Mercy Medical, 301 Teresa Street, Crawford, Elgin, Charles, for a breathing problem. 84-year-old female. North Crawford House to respond. Mercy Medical, 301 Teresa Street, Crawford, Elgin, Charles, for a breathing problem. 84-year-old female, difficulty breathing. Come out 946, Ganjo 454.
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3: 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I circled about 6 blocks, unable to locate anybody.
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9727. Response stroke at 2651 Highway 47, Longdell, Cross Street, Katy Trail Road. 9727 respond stroke at 2651 Highway 47, Longdell, Cross Street, Katy Trail Road. WREI 358.

0: 329, respond stroke at 2651 Highway 47, Lowndell, Cross Street, Katy Trail Road. 329, respond stroke at 2651 Highway 47, Lowndell, Cross Street, Katy Trail Road. WREI 358.
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0: notes and a name and a phone number. 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
1: 84 17, en route to Mercy Clinic Family, 5-1-3 Highway 100, 10-07. He'll be responded to room 4. Patient had a walk-in. He is actively in AFib. It's going to be a 74-year-old male, conscious of breathing.
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2: 8802, respond motor vehicle accident at 225.4 I-44 westbound, Sullivan, Cross Street, 226 overpass, 185/225 overpass, 185. 8816, 8854, 8824, 8802, respond motor vehicle accident at 225.4 I-44 westbound, Sullivan, Cross Street, 226 overpass, 185/225 overpass, 185. WREI 358.

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1: En route at 1020, your run number 1764-1764. For this, I'm not entirely sure if it's going to be in between the 225 or closer to the 228. Franklin gave me two different mile markers and gave State a different one, but it's going to be a truck with a trailer and a ditch and a maroon Honda.
0: That's clear. Confirming run number, please.
1: 1764-1764.
2: That's clear. I will give them a 21.

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0: Franklin County, 8812 on scene, 225.6. We have two vehicles involved, one truck and trailer off the roadway, one passenger vehicle with minor rear end damage, one patient still in the car.
2: 812 on the scene, two vehicles, truck and trailer off the road, one passenger still in the vehicle, not investigating, 1020.

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0: Franklin County, 8800. Can you confirm if this motor vehicle accident is blocking the roadway?
1: The accident is not blocking the roadway. We do have a truck position to take one lane.
0: That's clear. The accident is not blocking. Interstate is down to one lane due to truck positioning 1027.

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0: Franklin County to Highway 44 Command.
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0: State's inquiring if the vehicle owners have any tow preference.
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2: Do you get any calls from St. John's Meadows subdivision? 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We're trying to find security cameras. 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
1: 10-4.

0: County, 225, come in.
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0: We've been released by state. Do you terminate the incident?
1: Been released by state, terminating an incident, 1044.

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0: 7-42, go ahead.
1: 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Edward, 4, 8. Victor, X-ray, 5, Sam, 2, 6, 7, 1, 7, 4.

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1: 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I can barely see you.
0: Ten more, go ahead.
1: One, D. Davis, 7, H. Henry. X-ray, 5, S-man, 2, 6, 7, 1, 7, 4.
0: Is that the code?
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2: Tom John Zero, Charles 5 Victor, Josh Asher, Native Hill, 2002 Jeep Pasture, 2026 last year, -29.
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0: Last name will be Asher, Adam, Sam, Henry, Edward, Robert. First name Joshua, John, Ocean, Sam, Henry, Union, Adam. Middle initial B, Dean. Date of birth 1979-0918. 1979-0918, now what, sir?
1: Returns valid class of expiring in 2028. 29. Yeah, 10-22-103 Highway WW for domestic in progress. Reporting party advised that her boyfriend is David and pretend assaults at her obtaining further.
2: I'm clear on route from the 204.
1: Yep.
2: 742 clear on route from Bourbon.
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0: 7:42, 7:21. She'll be wearing a pink top and sweatpants. 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
1: Clear. 7:42 clear. 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
0: Female subject went back inside.
1: 10-4. Almost to FF.
0: 10-4.

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0: 1274, myself are out with an unlicensed red Chevy Cobalt, AT at the Tri-County truck stop.
1: 1276, traffic, Old Tri-County truck stop, 1133.

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0: 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Should return to a Danny Ryan. 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Date of birth is 7786. 7786.
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0: Negative. 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

9917. Respond sick person at 4001 Vosbrink Road, Gerald, Cross Street. 7917 respond sick person at 4001 Vosbrink Road, Gerald, Cross Street. WREI 358.

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I'm almost to FF. I'm going to downgrade unless you need me to continue expediting. 10-4.

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Respond victim of a fall at 1501 Brook Drive, St. Clair, Cross Street, Paul Parks Drive. 9717. Respond victim of a fall at 1501 Brook Drive, St. Clair, Cross Street, Paul Parks Drive. WREI 358.

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WREI 358.

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0: Collins on one, piece of service in progress. 10894 Mile Road in Washington. RP is Roberta, saying that the husband's there, is not supposed to be there. She said there is a court order. He's loading things in the truck. She's not answering questions with my partner on 911. We're trying to see if there's any weapons involved.
1: 10-4, all me and Ralph. I got to turn around to Stanton, head that way.
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3: Myself, 346, going to be out at 601 Magnolia, reference check well-being. Male subject apparently made some suicidal comments.
4: 10-4, left 44.
2: Sounds like he's trying to pack things up. Is that what's going on here?
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0: 1224. My partner's trying to get information from the caller. Sounds like he is gathering up items, but she keeps repeating that he's not supposed to be there due to the court order. We're trying to find the court order and not find anything right now.
1: That's clear.
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2: Simple. 71, I'm turning around on the stand. Over, Bass. I'll just stop here and tell her to get a property list and we'll get it from her in a little while.
1: That's clear. I'm on route to 1224's call.
2: 10-4. I can handle this. Then I'm 35 minutes away from that 4 mile call.
1: That's clear.
2: Franklin, I'm 1020, storage units.
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1: 302.
0: Be the back of Lowe's by East Springfield with a white and colored Dodge Ram, no 28.
1: This traffic back of Lowe's on Freeline.
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14, 8313. Respond fire alarm sounding residential at 408 Lilac Lane, St. Clair, Cross Street. 8314, 8313. Respond fire alarm sounding residential at 408 Lilac Lane, St. Clair, Cross Street. WREI 358.

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2: I'll be 10-8. I'll be 10-6 traffic again.
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2: 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Paul Charles 63956. Again, Paul Charles 63956.
3: 10-6 traffic, East Springfield, Victorian, please, 1154.
0: 6 to MOBAB, beginning mileage 56049, again 56049.
4: 676, Missouri Vets Hospital, with 1, beginning mileage 56049, 1154. SACOM 346, 347 status.
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2: 15 Pine Boulevard, Mondale.
0: South side of the mug. 10-4. Just attach me to that, I'll handle when I'm done with this call.

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0: Okay, we have 10-8 from training, 1042.
1: 10-8 from training, 1042, 1189.
2: On the scene, single story ranch, nothing visible from the exterior, be out investigating.
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1: 8214.
0: On scene of minor MDA, Clearview and Highway 50, out investigating.
1: 8214, that's clear. Motor vehicle accident, Highway 50, Clearview. We do have law enforcement en route. We were called about this. They were advising non-injury.
0: That's clear. Stay on scene.
1: That's clear.
2: Gone.
0: 742.
2: 8-10-12 with 1-Y female, 1076 to 110 Dorson Circle in Sullivan. Beginning mileage 61733.
1: 8214.
3: This is going to be a non-injury, minor damage. Based on scene, one lane of Highway 50 shut down. Traffic's diverted.
1: 8214, that's clear. Non-injury, partial road blockage, one lane shut down. Traffic is diverting 1203.

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1: 1106, handling property damage, 1204.
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1: 302 Franklin, I'm 10-8.
0: 302 10-8, clear traffic, 12 south.

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1: Go for 71.
0: I know you said no more further status checks, however, that number just called 911. We have an open line. Just want to make sure everything is secure.
1: Are you talking about the female?
0: Affirmative, at the 4 mile road, your location.
1: Okay. I think she was trying to call her attorney's office. And I think she's just confused.
0: That's clear. 1224.

0: 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You can show me 10-8 and then put me 10-6 for the ring.
1: You're 10-8. What was the rest of the traffic?
0: 10-6 for the range.
1: 10-4, 10-6 the range, 1232.

sorry, listening station, C9 driver, I-44 eastbound, the 239, gray BMW, passenger car, Missouri plate, George Nora, 9-0-7-1. BMW's going to high rate of speed, cut the reporting party off, and he ran off the road. No contact with Maine, however, the reporting party advised that he does want to make an official report if contact with Maine. 1233 WRI, 35-8.

518. Respond Hemorjet, 809 Sparrow Lane, Labadee, Cross Street. 518 responds Hemorrhage at 809 Sparrow Lane, Labadee, Cross Street. WREI 358.

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0: John 4, Robert 7, Victor. Charlene Herman, Rella, 2007, Nissan Passenger, 2027, last year, negative 29.
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0: 742 is going to be remaining out at MOBAP until 717 gets here. Do we have any calls impending?
1: Negative.
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0: Go ahead.
1: Last name spelling. William Adam Lincoln David Edward Mary Adam Robert Ida Adam Mary. First name spelling. Nora Adam Boy Ida Edward Union. No middle. Date of birth of 1989-6-1, 89-6-1, blackmail.

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0: Franklin County 1148. Have one call pending for an animal complaint, zone 4, 1021.
1: 10-4. 48, I'll take that. 10-4. And there is one up there off Spartan Street. A goat named Elvis. Didn't one of us on our rotation deal with a goat named Elvis in the last month?
2: Yeah, I talked to dispatch earlier on that. They've already made contact with the owner. He was headed over to check, make sure it was his.

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1: Good.
0: Just so you're aware, there is a call in zone 2 for an animal complaint. I did speak with Andy. He said he's supposed to speak with one of the coworkers and go out there and see if it's his goat.
1: That's clear. I don't know any other goats named Elvis, so I'm pretty sure it's one of the same.

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1: 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Bond is 100 cash only. Yeah, social rolling.
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0: 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Building attempting to locate the finger. The patient is going to be outside.

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2: 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The Queen Adam 1, 6 Union Charles. Queen Adam 1, 6 Union Charles.
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0: 81 Franklin, I'll be en route from Stanton.
1: 1181, it's going to be that location, that 473 Heron Point Drive in St. Clair, though. There's history there, if you're not familiar.

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1: Go ahead.
0: I've been there several times. I can take care of it.
1: Yeah, we'll both respond.
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1: 346.
0: Show citation for a failed to register and explain plates of another. If you can pull me a report number, no readbackness, sir.
1: 10-4, information, received report of a 1050J1, no road blockage, no injury at the intersection of North Franklin and Alden.

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0: We have a description of vehicles, where they're located.
1: 10-3, it will be a Ford Rollback, white in color, and a Honda Santa Fe, black in color. I believe they'll be on North Franklin, in front of Mobile.
0: 10-4, so at Elvin.
1: 10-4.
0: 10-4, outside of Seth Belden. I'll be him around.
1: 22.

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0: 1132, 41 at 1353. Tom John 3, Victor 9, boy, Zambia Black, I had to set up Santa Fe.
1: Tom John 3, Victor 9 Boy, returning to Mason Mott Counts, a fluorescent 2009 Hyundai Passenger 2027 last year. Negative 29.
0: 10-4.

0: 346 income, second J1, no readback necessary.
1: 346, go ahead.
0: 38 John, 1 Lincoln Union, that'll be a white robust for waste equipment.
2: And 100 for that smoke investigation. I do see some smoke, but it looks like it might be a brush pile or something that's being burned.
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4: Site smoke investigation at 109 Highway, AT, Villa Ridge, Cross Street, WREI 358.
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7: 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The old Burger King Petromart across the street from there. 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There is a contractor doing burning over there. I'm on the scene. I'll advise here momentarily.
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0: Last name Brooks, Boy Robert, Ocean, Ocean, King Sam, person Sean, Sam Henry, Adam Williams, Nora, middle D for Dwayne, date of birth, 1976, 1023, May 11. First name Mason, Mary Adam, Sam, Oceanora, middle D for Donald. Date of birth 2008-30,
5: Midway. Burn all other incoming units to disregard. Are you clear as well?
7: Negative, you can leave me on the scene for just a minute. I'll advise when I'm done.
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0: in Franklin County, St. Clair cars, 1068 CNI vehicle westbound 44 from the 237.8 black Chevy Silverado, 28 of 71 Henry, 3 Henry King, driving erratic, speeding, pushing people off the roadway. Subjects located, make your own case, 1407 WRI 358.
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1: I'll be 10-8 from the 1050. I'll be 1016 for a failure to heal. Have a J1 and 2 when ready.
0: Oh, J1.
1: 4 Mary Boy, Charles 1-4.
0: Mary Boy, Charles 1-4, return to Randall Hayes, St. Louis, 2019 Ram truck, 27 last year, negative 29. Go ahead with your J2.
1: Last name Hayes, Henry Adam Young Sam, first name Randall. Robert Adam Nora, David Adam Lincoln Lincoln, middle L for Leon. Date of birth 1958, 111, Met White.

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1: 10-9, clear traffic, 14-20.

0: 1132.
1: Westbound 256, white Toyota Tacoma, to David Henry, Tom 12, to David Henry, Tom 12.
0: 1132 to 6 traffic, westbound 256 at 1433.

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0: Ming Lake.
1: 6 traffic, 1438.

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WREI 358.

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0: 1022, the area 400 East, Highway 8 for a check for well-being. Report party advised approximately 4 miles east of Steelville, Salt Mill, and Pima with a small child. We're walking on the side of the edge of the roadway.

0: 11:30 to Franklin traffic.
1: 11:32.
0: Westbound 44 near the 248. White color Ford Explorer. Charles Zebra 1, Victor 2 Edwards. Charles Zebra 1, Victor 2 Edwards.
1: 11:32 to 6 traffic, westbound I-44, 248,

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0: Attention all Franklin County cars listening stations. Traffic complaint westbound Highway 100, entering New Haven city limits, westbound. Vehicle is westbound from Washington, is passing the water tower, saying green sports bike. Subject has a blue shirt and a black helmet. Excessive speed, driving CNI. Reporting party last saw the vehicle approximately 2 to 3 minutes ago. 1450 WREI 358. Go ahead.
1: I've been sitting here at the care center and I haven't seen anything come through in the last couple minutes, so it must have turned off somewhere. I'll look around town.
0: 10-4, thank you.
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0: Murphy Night Driver, I-44, eastbound, the 236.4. White cab, white trailer. Missouri plate, 30 King, 5 William Victor, 30 King, 5 William Victor, T-MEC not on file. This truck trailer is running subjects off the roadway, unsafe passing, passing the weight scales now. Make your own case, authority of Franklin County, 1452 WRI 358.
1: Well, I'm 30 to Franklin, I'm near the 242. You can assign that to me.
0: 1132, that's clear.
1: I'm on the on-ramp eastbound at the 242.
0: 1181 clear. 302, traffic, go ahead.
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0: 302, just check traffic, Circle K, 1452.

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0: 1041, I'm clear, Cat.
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0: Since you're on the ramp, I'm down here at the gravel turnaround that does 243. 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
2: I've had about 10 all-white truck cab pass me. There's no markings on it. It's going to be hard to find in all this traffic.

behind it now. I'm coming up on you. 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It's just getting right past you. 10-4. I'll get behind it and follow it for a little while. 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That's clear.

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0: Franklin County testing, New Haven ambulance tones. Franklin County testing, 1458 WRAI 358. You have traffic.
1: 10-3, make contact with the male. We've had several complaints on him and his driving, but it's all been out of venue. I advise them to stop. If you want to pass on that address to Highway Patrol, if they want to deal with anything, then they can.
0: That's clear. Show you 10-8, 1458.

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0: 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It'll be a Maroon GMT Yukon, Tom King 8, Franklin Lincoln. Tom King 8, Franklin Lincoln.
1: 1176, 10-6 traffic, coming 50, 18, 14, 59.
2: 302, Franklin, 10-8, clear traffic.
1: 302, 10-8, 14, 59.

0: 1132 Franklin traffic.
1: 1132.
0: I'm going to be traffic with that semi plate for the traffic complaint at 30 King 5 William Victor, 30 King 5 William Victor on that trailer plate. Be eastbound at the 251 exit.
1: 32 10-6 traffic with the traffic complaint eastbound 251 exit 1503.

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0: 1181, clear. Clear traffic at 1508.
2: 716, slip down to 42.
1: I'm in the area of 327 East Highway 8.
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0: 927, respond breathing problems at 406 Oakview Drive, Union, Cross Street. 927, respond breathing problems at 406 Oakview Drive, Union, Cross Street. WREI 358.
1: Okay, 1132. J2 status. 27 suspended CDL, stated suspended. Bus status is invalid as well.
0: J234, respond breathing problems at 406 Oakview Drive, Union, Cross Street. WREI 358.
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0: that was 1132, 1514.
1: Can I also put a VIN number into the notes if you could check on that, please?

0: Wilson County 1132.
1: Go ahead.
0: Do you have a year and make for your VIN?
1: I don't have the slightest idea. He doesn't have any paperwork for the truck, so your guess is as good as mine.
0: 10-4, stand by.
2: The one that's on duty is in St. Jen right now. They're asking if you would like to have him call your cell phone.
1: Yeah, that's fine if you want to give it to him.

0: 1148, 1132. You can send me a picture of that truck. I might be able to tell you what it is. Yeah, give me one second.
1: Oh, wait, 32.
0: Go ahead.
1: You can try using the VIN decoder. It should populate what the make and year is.
0: Yeah, that's what I was getting ready to see.
2: 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Vehicle's been traveling on the shoulder, possible intoxicated or distracted driver all over the roadway. It's located, make your case, 1517 WRI 35.
0: County, it's
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0: 538, respond victim of a fall at 74 Highway M, Villa Ridge, Cross Street, Highway 80/Rock Bridge Road/West Villa Ridge Park. 538, respond victim of a fall at 74 Highway M, Villa Ridge, Cross Street, Highway 80/Rock Bridge Road/West Villa Ridge Park. WREI 358.
1: 239319. 302 10-6 traffic 1520.

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1: 1176.
0: 44 eastbound, 243 over 6, white Kia Sportage. Edward, Lincoln 2, Frank 4, George. Edward, Lincoln 2, Frank 4, George.
1: 1176 10-6 traffic, 1522.

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1: Boy Charles 6, Edward 3 Mary, Melissa Smith, Viburnum, 2016 Dodge Pasture, 2026 last year, negative 29.
0: Danforth, thank you.

8854, 8824, 8816, 8802. Respond motor vehicle accident at 4705 Highway H, Sullivan, Cross Street, Schubert Road. 8854, 8824, 8816, 8802. Respond motor vehicle accident at 4705 Highway H, Sullivan, Cross Street, Schubert Road. WREI 358.

license, Franklin County cars, listening station, special attention to Union PD, report of an intoxicated driver, driving a blue Jeep Liberty with a Lilo and Stitch driver, rear side, unknown plate information at this time. Reported that she was around a roundabout at the City Park area approximately 5 to 10 minutes ago. Lived in Marthasville, possibly en route there to the Washington area. Your suspect would be a Molly Mulford. Again, reported that she's driving intoxicated. Make your own case. Authority of Franklin County, 1526, WEI 358.

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0: It's what?
1: 8827 en route 1528. Respond, or run number 1768. Respond 4705 Highway H, intersection of Schubert Road. Motor vehicle accident. An older man crashed in a vehicle into a woman's field. He's in a white truck. He is injured and has blood on his head.
0: REI 358.
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3: 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So when I ran the subject of my car is on PMP, 99 check only.
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0: 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Session at 1021 harassment, reporting parties wishing to file a report reference to his daughter receiving threatening text.
1: 7.

0: 11:06, 47 North, go ahead.
1: I know you're still canvassing the area and attaching to a call. Zone 1 for assist law enforcement traffic contact. 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
0: 10-4. 11:32, Frank.
1: 11:32.
0: My apologies, I was public service with crew. What was your last traffic that your partner had for me?
1: Anybody watching public service?
0: That's clear. Frank, traffic.
1: 12:08.
0: 5047 South Union, dark gray, Dodge Grand Caravan, Edward Frank 7, John 1 David. Edward Frank 7, John 1 David.
1: 5047 North, 5034.
0: Vehicle that I ran for driving status in 99, I had his information on arrest.

0: you in a traffic stop?
1: Negative. He just doesn't want to leave, so I assume there's something going on.
2: Are you on the line with any CNIs or anything like that on the interstate?
3: Negative.
2: 10-4, I was just curious. Had people pointing out a vehicle to me on the interstate?
3: 10-4, 1536.
4: Go ahead.
5: Franklin's notes advise that he is not injured, he sounds disoriented, and he...
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1: Oh. 1176.
0: 44 eastbound, 24308, blue Ford F-150, Leah, Michigan 28, 1 Paul Young 44, 1 Paul.

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1: 1176 10-6 traffic eastbound 243.8 1538.

0: 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Frankly.
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2: You can go ahead and show all county units 10-8 reference to the stop. That semi is going to be remaining out of service on the off ramp.
1: Copy, the semi is going to be remaining out of service on the ramp 5039.
0: 1106, Franklin.
1: 1106.
0: In regard to the possible intoxicated driver, I have drove 47 north to Union. Did not see a Deep Liberty matching that description.
1: 1106, clear. Unable to locate 5039.
3: After reading CAD notes, we've decided we're going to disregard.

0: 100 Franklin. Are you ready for that information?
1: 8800 clear, copy. I see what you're talking about now.
2: Name spelling. I found a Killam. K-I-L-L-A-M, Kevin, 129-2000. Is that what you got?
0: 10-3, last four. The SOSH is 2040.
2: That's clear. I'd be seeing 77 J1, J1 status. I'm not seeing any 99s.
0: Is he valid? Last time he was arrested, he was revoked and had 76.
2: 27 shows suspended and the CDL is suspended.
0: 10-4, thank you. Franklin, I have a additional 28 when you're ready.
2: Go ahead.
0: Lincoln Nora, 0, Edward 8 Frank. Lincoln Nora, 0, Edward 8 Frank.
2: Franklin County, 1181.
1: I'm at 100, Charing Cross.
2: Had a physical domestic. Baker Road, St. Clair, off Iron Hill, what do you advise?
1: I'll be in route.
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0: A lot of photos, Franklin traffic.
3: 1132.
0: Meet traffic on Highway 100 westbound at Highway M, white in color, Volkswagen Atlas, Edward Mary 9, boy 8, boy. Edward, Mary 9, boy, boy.
3: 1132, 10-6 traffic, 100 westbound, Highway M, 1541.
4: Franklin County, 8854 is going to be in the area, attempting to locate.
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0: Thought so, thank you.
2: A white pickup. 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
0: That's all 8827
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0: 24, if you're busy, I can run out there from Owen, American Inn.
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0: 10-4.
2: Investigating 1542. 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

0: 918. Respond victim of a fall at 100 Baker Street, Villa Ridge, Cross Street, Cromwell Drive / Churchill Court. 5518. Respond victim of a fall at 100 Baker Street, Villa Ridge, Cross Street, Cromwell Drive / Churchill Court. WREI 358.
1: Traffic with that 28 Lincoln King 5 Union 3 X-ray, Lincoln King 5 Union 3 X-ray for that. Kevin Killam, we're going to be at the riverfront. CA Green Ford 500.
2: Driver uninjured, sign AMA, Missouri Baptist is released. 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
5: 4.
4: I'm going to be on the 2, or excuse me, North Service Road, just south from the 226, John Mary 3, George 1 George, John Mary 3, George 1 George, the white Toyota.
6: Lincoln Nora 0, Edward 8, Frank. Lincoln Nora 0, Edward 8, Frank.
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7: 102, 10-6 traffic, New Haven Elementary School, 1540.
4: I have an operator to the state of Indiana by Olin when you're ready.
7: Driving a blue Jeep Liberty. Subject was last seen to be in the area of Highway 50 and Prairie Del Road, possibly back en route to Highway 47 north to go back to her residence on Marthasville. Again, Highway 1 headed back towards Highway 50, towards on Highway 50 towards 47 northbound towards Marthasville, located in your own case, 1549 WRAI 358.
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1: Kenny, how old is that updated information? I'm here at 50 and 47 south.
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1: What year was this for? John Ocean Henry Nora, Sam Ocean Nora, Keenan, King Edward Edward Nora Adam Nora, Middle T Tyler, date of birth 1998, 0329, 1998, 0329, male officer.
0: Expired in 2027, the vehicle year is an 05.
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2: 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Date of birth will be 4-2-1967, 4-2-1967. 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
4: Cross Street, Highway SS/Kevin Drive. 9727, respond, sick person, at 3738 Highway 30, Londell, Cross Street, Highway SS/Kevin Drive. WREI 358.
1: Franklin traffic. It's going to be with the 1068 for Ms. Mulford. We're going to be on Highway 100 in Jones Lane. We're in the turn lane at the moment, but it's going to be on that Blue Jeep Liberty, Zebra King 4, Frank 9 Paul. Zebra King 4, Frank 9 Paul.
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1: County turn. On Jones Lane, right at El Vento Drive.
3: That's clear. Traffic. Jones Lane, El Viento Drive, 1553.
1: 1176 Franklin Traffic. Highway 15 Easton Mark with a maroon Chevy Cruze, Robert Adam 8, King 9 Frank. Robert Adam 8, King 9 Frank.
5: 1176, 10-6 traffic, Highway 50, East Denmark, 1554.
0: Clear ET-14 on the scene, multi-story residential, commercial, no evacuation, I'm just getting 1554.
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1: Has Union got any reports of property damage to mailboxes?
2: Any reports of today?
0: 10-3, I contacted our key for the traffic complaint. Apparently she was calling and saying that she hit a mailbox at some point.
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0: Us of Bose, Victor Ocean, Sam Edwards versus Christopher, Charles, Henry, Robert, Ida, Sam, Tom, Ocean, Paul, Henry, Edward, Robert. Middle initial S for Steven, date of birth 1959-0514, 1959-0514, white male out of Missouri.
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2: 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Just to be clear, you're on Baker Road in St. Clair, correct?
1: Yep.
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3: Scene status check?
0: Secure.
1: 40A or B? I didn't know there were two of them, but there are.

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0: Never think. Franklin City, clear
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0: 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Sam Ocean, Nora Young, Middle D Don, date of birth 1980, 0416, 1980, 0416, male, Missouri.

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2: Stop in the middle of Elmont with Frank here. Chevy in Elmont, Charles Tom 3, Lincoln 2 Thomas. Charles Tom 3, Lincoln 2 Thomas, a white Chevy Impala.

0: I want him to be due.
1: Go ahead.
0: The 10,000 ballot expired on a 2012 Kia passenger, Malin Richardson out of Sullivan, negative 29.
1: 10-4, can you verify the address that's associated with that?
0: 450 East Springfield, lot 27.
1: 10-4, thank you.
2: 1181 Franklin.
0: 1181.
2: Worship here. Was there a check to well-being that was been pending in zone 4?
0: 10-3.
2: It's not showing up in my CAD. Where is it at?
0: I attached you to it. Can you see it now?
2: Okay, I can see it, thank you.

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0: 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Lobby 10-8.
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2: 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Be out with an 18 wheeler, road tractor. I believe you've got a brake on fire. Go ahead and dispatch fire.
3: Three quarters east of city limits, Highway 50. Dispatching fire, 1650.

0: 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Respond commercial vehicle fire first alarm at Highway 50, Gerald, Cross Street, Kalen Road. 7-14, 87-24, 99-24, 87-19, 87-23, 87-33. Respond commercial vehicle fire first alarm at Highway 50, Gerald, Cross Street, Kalen Road. WREI 358.
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1: 8700 responding, 15 in road, 1618. 8700, 9900. Law enforcement is on scene, advising they believe a subject had brakes on fire. He's now advising no active fire. Brakes are extremely hot and will need the fire department to cool the brakes.
0: 8700 is clear.
1: 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He also advised 3/4 of a mile east of town.
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2: Vehicle fire first alarm at Highway 50, Gerald, Cross Street, Canaan Road. 714 respond commercial vehicle fire first alarm at Highway 50, Gerald, Cross Street, Canaan Road. REI 5.
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6: You can show me 10-8, that's an electric vehicle. She's having problems with it. If you get any more calls, she'll be in the area, but she's trying to do what she can to get it up.
1: That's clear, I'll mark you 10-8 from the stranded motorist. And just to confirm, are you going to be on that call for the check will be in at all, or can I take you off of that one?
6: You can take me off of it.

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0: You can go ahead and show me 10-8. She was able to make contact with the third party. The vehicle was released to them, and you can cancel that 1068.
1: That's clear. We did do that to Washington VA State. Traffic was didn't fix on the radio. Good, that taken care of.
0: That's clear. Thank you.
2: 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She has been arrested. Again, the 1069, the 1068, 1626 WRAI 358.

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0: That's clear. We made enough room for you in between the police car and the semi.
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0: Eastbound 44, 243 over 6. Silver Chevy Malibu, George King 1, Charles 1 North, George King 1, Charles 1 North.
1: Eastbound 243.6.

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2: SINCOM 721. 1022, the area of the Bourbon High School. Reporting party advised she observed a black pickup truck with a trailer that was at this location. Struck a, caused parking lot, damage to the parking lot, then left towards Joe Street.
3: 4.
2: Correction, the subject struck a pole in the parking lot, then left the area.
3: 10-4.

0: equipment will move. Owensville Ambulance 501 to Gerald Ambulance at 6 East Springfield Avenue, Gerald. WREI 358.
1: Sierra 142, 1632.
2: Where exactly did this occur?
3: The reporting party was at that location. She observed the subject from that location in the Bourbon in the elementary school parking lot.
0: Rosebud, Cross Street, Highway 50. 7917 respond motor vehicle accident at 2207 Highway 28, Rosebud, Cross Street.

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1: East down 44 to 244. 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
0: Tell myself in 743, 10-6, 301, ending mileage 143900.
1: 10-6-301, ending mileage 143900, 1035.
2: Franklin Travis. Highway 100 and the eastern city limits. Be with a gray and colored Chevy pickup. Correction. Gray and colored Chevy SUV. 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Robert Frank 909 X-ray.
3: 1132, 10-6 traffic 100 east of city limits of Washington, 1635.
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0: We advise the reporting party that you would be contacted by 21 to gather more information.
1: No more.
2: That's clear. 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
0: Is that park ranger that reported this not on scene?
1: She is on scene.
0: 10-4. Can you inquire what she needs?
1: I believe she's requesting a 21.
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0: 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We'll be attempting contact with key holder.
1: 346 SATCOM, unit 1025. 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She set it off. 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
0: Brakes have been extinguished. Scene's gonna be turned over to the truck driver. He's got a tow truck in route. All fire units will be in service.
1: That's clear. 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

0: 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Highway 50 East Denmark. We have gold, Dodge Durango, handicap, John King 05 Sam, John King 05 Sam.
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2: Charles out of 4, Paul 0, Victor. 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

0: 12-8, Charles Adam 4, Paul 0, Victor 27, expiration on the 2003 Isuzu, passenger to Diana Wallace out of Bourbon, it's negative.
1: 10-4, coming on a black Ford SUV. I'm trying to catch up to, I believe, the operator's got multiple felony 99, the Curtis Miller.

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2: Where's he at? Highway BB, I got him on camera.
0: Short circle, we're going. We're going to stop.
1: That's clear. Subject running through the woods, Highway BB, Star Circle, 1656.
2: 1106, in route, 1656. 48 is running towards Tegler Drive on Highway BB, by Star Circle. 10-4, run a few minutes up. Actually, he's going towards 50.

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1: Stay on 50. Might be stuck down in the woods somewhere. It's really thick.
0: 10-4.
2: Seven, 21.
3: 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They're gonna locate. You can hold status.
2: 10-4, 1658.
1: I'm pretty good. 10-4. That's probably the direction you need. It's close to where we're at.

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0: Last Lorraine, Lincoln Ocean, Robert, Robert, Adam, Ida, Nora, Edward, first of Mason, Mary Adam, Sam Ocean, Nora, two middle initials, first be L.E., second be A. Andrew. Date of birth 2003-06-15, 2003-06-15, male officer.
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0: 10-4, thank you.
2: Just try to circle back to his car, star circle. Unit at 986, star circle.
3: Did you say you think he might be, or you know that he is?
2: 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He might be trying to get back to his car. Unit at 986,

0: 48. I popped out of here near 50 and BB. I don't see him.
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0: 5528, respond the EMS requesting fire assistance at 17 Hermit Hollow Drive, Labadie, Cross Street, Phoebes Road. 5528, respond the EMS requesting fire assistance at 17 Hermit Hollow Drive, Labadie, Cross Street, Phoebes Road. WREI 358.
1: 10-4 August 76.
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3: 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Plate doesn't come back to it. The 2027 plate.
2: He stated he'll be inside of a vehicle, possibly a gray Ford Taurus.
4: I'm in the area. I'm coming from BB up to 50 now, right next to Star Circle Drive.
3: Yeah, we're just going to Star Circle. I'm about back over to my car.

0: ambulance station area of 135 Eagle Hirsch Road, Prospect Highway and West Over Road for an attempt to harm unknown age male. Civil ambulance station area of 135 Eagle Hirsch Road, Prospect Highway and West Over Road for an attempt to harm unknown age male, 1702 KNJO 454.
1: En route for the attempt to harm.
0: Second 721-742. My apologies, standby.
2: Just EMF for unknown issue.
0: Daughter's boyfriend, unsure if the daughter is with him, however, has been unable to get a hold of either one of them for an hour. The female is a Ocean Reed and she is pregnant.
1: Clear. 742 clear.
2: The neighbor said, male said that came over to his residence, says that he is dying, he doesn't want to die alone, something with his stomach, but the reporting party, the neighbor that's calling in, says he might want to send law enforcement as well to this call.
1: En route.
2: 1286 1076 1703.
3: Hey, 1106, will you start a tow for that car?
4: 10-9.
3: 12-way Franklin, will you start Patriots to retrieve that vehicle?
2: Franklin County, 5528.
4: What is he wearing?
3: Look like green shirt, white hat, shorts. He's kind of tall and lengthy.
1: 10-4.
2: 11, correction, 1208.
3: Good.
2: I was clear to contact Patriots. Just want to confirm that it was bailed at Star Circle and BB. Is that correct?
3: 10-4, right at the entrance.
2: Copy, right at the entrance for Black 2010-4 Explorer.
3: That's clear. What's the ETA of law enforcement?
2: They're coming from the range in Washington.
3: That's clear, thank you.
2: Franklin County, 9727 status. 42, 1705.

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0: 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I don't have CAT up yet. Do you need me anywhere?
1: Just get back to my car. Let me check.
2: They went down to the river, possibly in the suspect's vehicle. Attempting to get an exact location now.
3: 10-4. 42 clear.
1: Appreciate it. 1148 Franklin.
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1: Be 10-8 from here. I'll start towards 86.
4: 1148 1076 with 1286 1707 for County 1208.
1: Go ahead, 4.
4: Those Patriots need to expedite.
5: Negative. And if you weren't clear, we're at the entrance of Star Circle off Highway Double B Boy.
4: Clear, thank you.
2: Gravel parking lot on Eaglehurst.
3: 42 clear. Is it by the river? If so, it's probably Bricky Slab.
6: Frank Mary, Charles Union, 0414, 8 King Boy, 282866.
2: The only information the reporting party was able to provide was he's at the river gravel park lot on Eaglehurst. Also advised, does not know if he has a firearm or not, was involved in a verbal altercation.
3: 42 clear, 721, it's probably Bricky Slab.
7: 10-3, I just got on the highway E.
3: 212, I'll be there as soon as I can.
7: 4.

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0: 给你测测喂。
1: Good.
0: That is good for 2008 Ford Escape carry all. However, it came back not on file, no records, negative 29. Verifying, will it be out of state or you think it's going to be out of Missouri?
1: Please, be Missouri.
0: Clear. Came back not on file.

0: 1132 Franklin, can you draw him a 1060 with read back if you haven't already?
1: 03252.
0: Thanks. 1286 Franklin.
1: 1286.
0: I'm showing about a 25-minute ETA. If they want me to step it up, just let me know.
1: Clear. We'll relay to them. Just for information, the deputy does have about 25-minute ETA. Do you want him to step it up, or what do you advise?
2: At this time, just have him proceed on and they can respond normal.
1: 10-4.
2: You can show at 5528 on the scene.
1: 5528 on the scene at 1712. They are going to proceed in. You can proceed normal response at this time.
0: 10-4, thank you.

0: working on.
1: Will be a Hunter Starks.
0: Pop that up.
2: 10-1.
0: 86, was 14 with you on the range by chance?
2: 10-3, but his partner was not there.
0: Okay. Hey, County, just be advised, somebody pointed out that he may be in this little woodcut right here at the entrance of Star Circle.
3: Possibly in the woodcut at the entrance of Star Circle 1744.
0: 1162, Franklin.
3: 1162.
0: Reference out of Saul, I'm 10 with a 1060. I'll be en route to Herman Hollow. 86, you can probably 1025. I'm pretty sure I'm ahead of you.
2: I'm clear on that. I'm going to respond out to Star Circle then.
3: Well, 86 responding to the Star Circle, 1162 responding to Hermit Hollow Drive, 1715.
0: 1148, Franklin.
2: Wait, 86.
3: 48, standby 1, 1208, what's your traffic?
4: I was letting 86 know. Could be that Chris Miller we discussed about a couple months ago.
2: That's what I figured it was.
3: Redirect to the Star Circle, 1715.
2: Enough people for a perimeter on those woods and to have somebody sit on his trailer over there.
4: Possibly.
5: 1171, Franklin, I'm on route with 86.
3: 1171, en route to Star Circle, 1716.
0: 71. I don't know how far out you are, but if you could possibly just set up right there at 50 and BB, there's a little pull off. Right there off BB, you should have line of sight from there.
5: I'm clear.
6: Being cooperative, you can disregard law enforcement.
3: Your patient being cooperative, disregard law enforcement at 1716. Did you?
0: Go ahead, 102.
3: For fire department, you can disregard.
0: 1025
3: 1025 to 1817.
0: Oh wait, which trailer is his? I can see you guys walking.
4: It's going to be the next road over to our west, second trailer on the farther side of the road.
0: From the top or the bottom?
4: The faded brown roof and a reddish brown porch.
0: Okay, I got it, thanks. Correction, 8837, en route to MOBAP for a transfer to the med center.
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0: 1181, Franklin.
1: 1181.
0: Notes added. I also called the RP. 10-8.
1: Notes added. 10-8, 1719.
0: 1181, 1148, you want me to head out there?
2: Nah, I think we're good, thankful.
0: 10.

30 feet. Were you getting anything with the drone? No, the top cover is too thick, but I checked as much as I could with what I could see. 10-4, all right, appreciate it. Now, how far down did he make it? I know there was a, seeing your camera, there was a creek. Did he make it all the way almost to 50? 10-3. Okay. Cut the fork down there. That's quick. 32, when I got here, there was a guy at 15 dB pointing back towards town, down along 50. So I'm guessing he made it that far at least. Thank you.

0: 48. Should I come in from the Highway 50 side? I'm still on 47 in between Union and Washington.
1: Maybe come down Judah Spring from BB.
2: 7's out of Mobile.
1: We got the railroad track. Just stopped and talked to 720. Could take them back to town if he may choose that route.
3: 1, Robert Norris 7, Henry 1 Mary, Robert Norris 7, Henry 1 Mary.
4: It was for 48. I advise that 722 check Judah Spring from Old 50, and I'm coming down West Park now.

0: County. What was that subject's clothing description again? I know I heard like a white hat, but I didn't hear the rest. Clear, thank you.
1: A green shirt. You were walked on. Can you advise information again?
0: It's a green shirt.
1: Clear in the correction. Green. 1286, were you clear?
0: 10-3, thank you.

0: 21 to 742.
1: You can downgrade. I'm out with the subject. He's on RMP advice. He does not mean the statements he made.
2: 7-4 downgrading. 8 in Gibbs Cemetery. Correction, Brown Cemetery.

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1: 10-4. 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
3: 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We're probably just going to be mobile in the area.
2: 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Did any neighbors say anything about him making it back to his place?
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0: 10-22-23, Dogwood Lane for possible J4. Reporting party's husband advised went to go check on somebody, and they believe he's J4.

0: North Crawford House 1, Stillville Fire, respond 23 Dogwood Lane, cross of East Highway and Long Spring Road for a possible cardiac arrest at an age male. North Crawford House 1, respond. Stillville Fire, respond. Rush 41, 23 Dogwood Lane, cross of East Highway and Long Spring Road for a cardiac arrest at an age male. Pass 7031, Kendall 454.
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1: 7-8. 346, just meet me at the Salvador's parking lot, next to Walmart.
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0: Missouri plate, Lincoln Henry 3 King David King. Lincoln Henry 3 King David King. Unable to maintain a lane. Failing to maintain a steady speed. Also driving on the shoulder. Make your own case. 40 Franklin County, 1735 WRI 358.
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0: Completely unreadable.
1: It's just going to be a reference to the steel line. I knew he drove a 1060, but I didn't know if he was 10-8 from it.

0: Lotus 48 Franklin, will that be for the ceiling you're talking to?
1: 10-3, I know you diverted to assist your partners out there. I do see you draw a complaint number on the ceiling case. Were you still handling that?
0: It's been taken care of. You can close it up.
1: 148 clear.
2: Fire, respond, 23 Dogwood Lane, crossed East Highway, Long Spring Road, for a cardiac arrest, 55-year-old male. Stillville Fire, second page, 23 Dogwood Lane, crossed East Highway, Long Spring Road, for a cardiac arrest, 55-year-old male, 71738, KNJ 454.
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0: 1267, I want to call on zone 3. It's going to be flourishing of a weapon that's no longer in progress as threats. White Road and St. Clair. They are separated.
1: That's 87 when she signs on.
0: Clear.
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0: Beat him up. Does not see any weapons at this time.
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0: Reading the notes, is Grandpa already on me?
2: Are you back?
1: Stand by, that's what I'm trying to clarify with my partner.
3: B538, respond breathing problems at 606 Carrollby Court, Villa Ridge, Cross Street, Arborview Drive. B538, respond breathing problems at 606 Carrollby Court, Villa Ridge, Cross Street, Arborview Drive. WREI 358.
1: 1106, 1224, reporting party stating he's on a gravel road behind the residence. Looks like it's going to be on Broadway according to the 911 map. And the grandpa is in the driveway of the residence on Main Street.
0: Denver.
1: 1106, 1224, Alan, the reporting party states that he does have a knife on him. He's 21 years of age.
4: 3178-43. How far out are you?
0: Passing Double B Boy.
4: 10-4, he's got a lot of family. I'm having trouble keeping him out.
0: Probably there in less than 5 minutes.
4: 10-4. Think on, you might want to advise 780 as well. We may need manpower for a little bit.
1: 10-4, 1743. Leslie, where are you clearing all the traffic?
5: 10-4. 1215, Franklin, 1041, traffic enforcement.
1: 1215, 1041, traffic, 1744.
6: 1237, Franklin, 1041.
1: 1237, 1041, 1744.
7: Can you advise approximate weight?
4: Minimum of 400 pounds.
7: 10-4, 1744.
0: 21, say come.
7: 721.
0: Can you advise it'll be the first driveway on the left and then the next driveway after that? Extra patrol requested.
1: 10-8 with extra patrol requested, 1745.
5: Three Franklin traffic.
8: 1286 Franklin.
1: 1286.
8: We've got an unoccupied vehicle that just caused a wreck right here on Highway 50 in front of Yamato. We've got a fuel leakage on a semi truck. I'm going to be getting out checking for injuries.
0: Seven nineteen. Head to Dogwood, please. Give them relief if they need it.
5: 103. I'll be in the parking lot of United Methodist Church with a black Volkswagen Passat, Nora Lincoln 5, Frank 1, Nora.
4: EMT on scene. Just passed along to 4467. Subject is rigors and cold.
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4: I have an off-duty EMT on scene from Steelville. Just passed along to 4467. The subject is rigored and cold.
9: 10-4.
3: 50, Union, Cross Street, Jane Avenue. 8214, 8234, respond, wash down. At Yamato Sushi Poke Steakhouse, 710 West Highway 50, Union, Cross Street, Jane Avenue. WREI 358.
5: 1771, 132-2, Highway WW, reference 63-year-old female, oxygen is running 60 to 89 while wearing oxygen, possibly has blood clots, and her oxygen's dropping whenever she moves.
7: 1747.
1: Trailer in the road. Somebody hit it. He said, did say there was fuel leakage. He was checking.

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1: One oh three, Franklin. 103. I have the subject to the nose if you could run him, please.
2: 10-4, stand by, please.
3: Air tower one. 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
1: 10-4, 1749.
4: KD2-14-82-34 per law enforcement, eastbound Highway 50, completely road blockage.
3: I don't know if I remember.

0: 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We do have a threat, White Road, St. Clair, INCAD, yes, with forging of a weapon that's no longer in progress.
1: Several.
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3: 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Highway 50 UU with a silver Honda Accord. John Mary 8, Adam 3 Mary. John Mary 8, Adam 3 Mary.
1: 10-6 traffic, Highway 50 UU, 1750.
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5: WW, floor 2, Sullivan, Cross Street, Kildare Lane. D858, respond, breathing problems. At 132 Highway WW, floor 2, Sullivan, Cross Street, Kildare Lane. WREI 358.
6: Should be on the back side. There should be two males, one in a black hoodie, one in a pink possible hoodie. I can see him right now. Stand by one.
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0: 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Call pending zone 3, 1036, commercial burglary alarm sounding at the Parkway Village City Hall.
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4: Franklin County, 1237.
5: Highway 30 and 47, good.
4: I'm a trespass in progress for zone 2, 6019 Highway B, Victor Union, near Big Valley Subdivision. Reporting party, Caitlin Howard, advised she was in a route, blue Chevy Cruze. She's advising David Oglesby is there trying to break down her door. He does have items in her house. This has been an ongoing issue, unknown if he has new weapons. She disconnected with me while she was en route to the address.
5: 10-4.
1: County units responding to Parkway Village City Hall. Key holder en route, 3-minute ETA, white Encore.
5: That's clear.

0: Hotel 15 Franklin traffic. Hotel 15. 30 in Bethel Church Road with the white Kia Sportage, Missouri 28, Robert Edward 4, boy 2 Edward. Robert Edward 4, boy 2 Edward.
1: 1215, 10-6 traffic, Highway 30 at Bethel Church, 1756.

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4: Mary 2, Robert 7, Sam. I'll be out with a white, Mazda 3, 213, westbound.
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0: 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Karen Forbes, St. Louis, 2002. 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
1: Yeah, 50, old Highway 50, black Lexus, passenger car. Tom King 1, Victor 1 King, Tom King 1, Victor 1 King.
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3: 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We have all the photos done. Are you going to take stories or do we need to start doing that?
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0: Eli Forbes, Frank Ocean Robert, Boy Edward Sam, Person David, DAVID, Middle B Brian, date of birth 1971, 0315, 1971, 0315, mail answer.
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0: Reference that traffic complaint. I'm 1023. Did that RP wish to be contacted at all, or just check the area?
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1: David Adam, Henry 75, Kevin Carter, Fenton, 2018, Ford Truck, 2026, negative 29.
0: 10-4, thanks.
2: One out three, Franklin traffic.
3: I'll be 10-8, warning for registration. Subject did provide paperwork showing that the vehicle is registered under that second J2. Stated that the original plates were stolen. I advise him to contact county to make a report.
1: 10-4.

0: North Crawford, House 1, respond to your quarters for a walk-in, 11-year-old male, traumatic injury, abdominal pain following being injured by a horse. North Crawford, House 1, respond to your quarters for a inbound walk-in, 11-year-old male, traumatic injury from a horse, timeout 1811, Candle 454.
1: Eleven sixty two, 10-42, 18-11.

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0: General male who was injured by a horse after it pulled him into a gator. He is having abdominal pain.
2: 10-4 is EMS on scene.
0: Yes, this is at their base.
2: 10-4, thank you.

0: 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Make your own case authority of Franklin County 1813 WREI 358.
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3: It'd be by word of mouth. Lesa Carter, King Adam Robert Charles Henry Edward Robert, verse of Kevin, K E V I N, with the date of birth of 1956, 0424, 1956, 0424, male white Missouri. Have social if needed.
4: Go ahead.
5: Reference your last call to 1036. 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
4: She was still there when I was there. She had to turn the panel off when we first went in. She probably tripped it again, resetting it.
5: 10-4.
4: I'll drive by there and check real quick. You can go ahead and come maintaining from the traffic complaint. Unable to locate.
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0: My apologies. It should be in there now.
2: 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If you follow the driveway to the left around, it'll take you right to the front door.
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3: That's clear, I'm 10-8. And in reference to Whispering Oaks, I did try to call him. It just went to voicemail, so just let me know if he calls back.
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0: Mike, would you let UUPD know I'm out with a stalled vehicle? Highway B at 47, he's blocking the road. Nobody came by?
1: Vehicle B in 47, 1817.

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0: To Charles David, King 80. I'll be out with a silver Ford Focus, 215 eastbound.
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0: 10-9.
1: I was inquiring if you're a Grant Car.
0: Negative, duty car.
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0: Call 37 Franny, this is Jody Yang, and he get it. Moved off the road.
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1: Correction, 1217 out with 37. The RP is supposed to be in a blue Chevy Cruze.
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0: 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Attaching to a 1021 destruction of property at 106 Birdsnest Road, reporting party advised that three juveniles have been destroying the bushes at a vacant house. Two subjects are on bicycles and one is on foot.
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0: Class of Lewis, Lincoln Edward William out of Sam, Pusha Thomas, Tom Henry, Ocean Mary out of Sam, Gentleman Shamar for Randy. Date of birth 1959, 1229, 1229, 1226, White Mill out of Missouri, ID 9 will read back. 10-4.

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0: 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We're obtaining further.
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0: One of the subjects involved is a Ron Helton. 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Someone threw a rock at a vehicle. They're refusing to separate.
1: 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I'll be 23 just shortly.
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1: Go ahead.
0: Reporting party should be in Michelle Helton, born in 1968. She's valid 1097J1, negative 29. The other subject should be Ronald Helton, born in 1970. Stand by for further readback.
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0: 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I-44 and S Highway. I can take care of that. Kill send.
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0: Okay, spoke to all parties involved. Nobody wants to report them, 10-8.
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0: Do you have a report of a fire or anything? There's a completely unmarked Dodge 2500 Grand License Iron head west on 50.
1: Negative, I don't see anything in chat for that.
2: So Cuba cars 1024-108, all fires separated, no rocks were thrown, and we'll be 10-8.
3: 10-4-18-42.
0: Go ahead.
1: Per Union, it could possibly be somebody with I-44 towing. Louisiana plate comes back on a 2002 Chevy vehicle registered to a Reese Brown out of Shreveport, Louisiana. It's negative.
2: I'm en route to that location.
0: 10-4. SP advisors, no J1 information. Individual states there's a license plate sign in the back that says for sale. Last seen turn left towards town.
2: 10-4.
0: I'll be traffic with that vehicle as soon as we get through the light at 47 North and Highway 50. It's a blue and color Ram truck. No 28.
1: Road 54, 106 traffic, 47 North, Highway 50, 1843.
0: Can I just figure where I observed it, hit its lights and go through a red light, and then as soon as it went through it, turn them back off?
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1: 10-4, can I just contact him? Make contact with him? I'll be 10-8 from traffic.
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0: Independence and West Park with Lincoln 34, Robert 9 Adam. Lincoln 34, Robert 9 Adam. It's on a white color, four doors.
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0: St. Clair, go
3: 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Jeff Co. replied to the message. Their ETA for the deputy is going to be approximately 20 minutes.
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0: 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Listen, traffic complaint, I-44 eastbound from the 248 over 5. I-44 eastbound from the 248 over 5. Going a male walking in the left side into the traffic wearing a brown hoodie. It's located, make your own case. 1858 WRA, 30.
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0: 1132.
1: That's the same individual from yesterday. 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And we've checked on him a couple times already. He was all along Highway 100 yesterday.
0: Present case.
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